This is a message for the sick. 20th remedy. O sick person who is searching for a remedy for his ills, illness is of two sorts. One sort is real, the other imaginary. As for the real sort, the all-wise and glorious healer has stored up in his mighty pharmacy of the earth a cure for every illness. Those cures seek illnesses. He created a cure for every ill. It is licit to obtain medicines and to use them as treatment, but one should know that their effect and the cure are from Almighty God. He both gives the ailment and provides the cure. Following the recommendations of skillful, God-fearing doctors is an effective medicine, for most illnesses arise from abuses, lack of abstinence, wastefulness, mistakes, dissipation, and lack of care. A religious doctor will certainly give advice and instructions within the bounds of the lawful. He will forbid abuses and excesses and give consolation. The sick person has confidence in his advice and consolation, and his illness lessens. It produces as easiness for him in place of distress. But when it comes to imaginary illness, the most effective medicine is to give it to no importance. The more importance is given to it, the more it grows and swells. If it is disregarded, it lessens and disperses. The more bees are upset, the more they swarm around a person's head, but they disperse if no attention is paid to them. Similarly, the more importance one pays to a piece of string waving in front of one's eyes in the darkness, and to the apprehension it causes one, the more it grows and makes one flee like a madman. While if one pays it no importance, one sees that it is an ordinary bed of string and not a snake, and laughs at one's fright and anxiety. If hypochondria is chronic, it is transformed into reality. It is a serious illness afflicting the nervous and those given to imaginings. Such people make mountains out of molehills and their morale is destroyed. Then if they encounter unkind half-doctors or unfair doctors, it further provokes the hypochondria. If they are rich, they lose their wealth, or they lose their wits, or their health. Stay tuned for other remedies, only on Message for the Sick.

0: something I really want you to know.
1: What is it, darling?
0: I really love you.
1: Wow, darling. Is this for real?
0: Do you want to marry me?
1: Really?
0: Yes, dear. But before that, in order for us to get married, we can share to pay for the marriage fees. Well, the rules are different here.
1: It's alright.
0: Okay, just bank into my account. You know it already, right?
1: I'll do anything for you. Anything! Okay, semua duit dah ku kirim. Ku teks ya dulu eh. Darling, I have sent all the money already. Kenapa tiada lengan ni nada telefon-telefon aku ah? 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Ya Allah. Kena tipu tiap kali aku ni.
2: Janganlah terpedaya dengan janji-janji manis, terutamanya daripada orang yang kita kenali melalui laman sosial. 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

This is a message for the sick. 20th remedy. O sick person who is searching for a remedy for his ills, illness is of two sorts. One sort is real, the other imaginary. As for the real sort, the all-wise and glorious healer has stored up in his mighty pharmacy of the earth a cure for every illness. Those cures seek illnesses. He created a cure for every ill. It is licit to obtain medicines and to use them as treatment, but one should know that their effect and the cure are from Almighty God. He both gives the ailment and provides the cure. Following the recommendations of skillful, God-fearing doctors is an effective medicine. For most illnesses arise from abuses, lack of abstinence, wastefulness, mistakes, dissipation, and lack of care. A religious doctor will certainly give advice and instructions within the bounds of the lawful. He will forbid abuses and excesses and give consolation. The sick person has confidence in his advice and consolation, and his illness lessens. It produces as easiness for him in place of distress. But when it comes to imaginary illness, the most effective

medicine is to give it to no importance. The more importance is given to it, the more it grows and swells. If it is disregarded, it lessens and disperses. The more bees are upset, the more they swarm around a person's head, but they disperse if no attention is paid to them. Similarly, the more importance one pays to a piece of string waving in front of one's eyes in the darkness, and to the apprehension it causes one, the more it grows and makes one flee like a madman. While if one pays it no importance, one sees that it is an ordinary bed of string and not a snake, and laughs at one's fright and anxiety. If hypochondria is chronic, it is transformed into reality. It is a serious illness afflicting the nervous and those given to imaginings. Such people make mountains out of molehills and their morale is destroyed. Then if they encounter unkind half-doctors or unfair doctors, it further provokes the hypochondria. If they are rich, they lose their wealth, or they lose their wit, or their health. Stay tuned for other remedies, only on Message for the Sick.

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